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9: Here's your updated News Channel 20 Storm Team forecast. Cloudy skies expected tonight with a slight chance of rain showers. Lows dip down to about 51. Winds out of the southwest, 5 to 10 miles per hour. Tomorrow, highs around 80. Partly cloudy tomorrow night, chance of thunderstorms. Lows dip down to about 54. I'm meteorologist Carol Foster on 98.7 WNNS. 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
7: Here is your updated News Channel 20 Storm Team forecast. Lows around 51 tonight under mainly cloudy skies with a slight chance of rain showers. Southwest winds 5 to 10 miles per hour. Mainly sunny tomorrow, high of 80. Chance for storms tomorrow night. Lows level off around 54, partly cloudy skies. I'm meteorologist Kara Foster on 98.7 WNNS. 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
1: Here is your updated News Channel 20 Storm Team forecast. Mainly cloudy skies tonight with lows around 51. Winds out of the southwest, 5 to 10 miles per hour. High temperatures reach up to 80. Tomorrow, mainly sunny skies. Chance for storms. Tomorrow night, lows around 54, partly cloudy skies. I'm meteorologist Carol Foster on 98.7 WNNS. Currently, it's 56 degrees.

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6: Here's your updated News Channel 20 storm team forecast. Lows are on 51 tonight under mainly cloudy skies. Southwest winds 5 to 10 miles per hour. High temperatures reach up to 80 tomorrow. Mainly sunny skies. Partly cloudy tomorrow night. Chance of thunderstorms. Lows of a low around 54. I'm meteorologist Laura Lockwood on 98.7 WNNS. Right now, it's 56 degrees.

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5: Here's your updated News Channel 20 Storm Team forecast. Partly cloudy overnight with a low of 51. Southwesterly winds 5 to 10 miles per hour. High temperatures reach up to 80. Saturday, mainly sunny. Partly cloudy Saturday night. Chance for storms, lows around 54. I'm meteorologist Laura Lockwood on 98.7 WNNS. Right now, it's 55 degrees.

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1: Here's your updated News Channel 20 storm team forecast. Lows dip down to about 50 overnight under partly cloudy skies. Southwesterly winds 5 to 10 miles per hour. Mainly clear skies. Saturday, high temperatures reach up to 80. Chance for storms Saturday night. Lows level off around 54. Partly cloudy skies. I'm meteorologist Laura Lockwood on 98.7 WNNS. Currently, it's 55 degrees.

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5: Here's your updated News Channel 20 storm team forecast. Lows dip down to about 50 overnight under partly cloudy skies. Southwesterly winds 5 to 10 miles per hour. Mainly clear skies. Saturday, high temperatures reach up to 80. Chance for storms. Saturday night, lows level off around 54. Partly cloudy skies. I'm meteorologist Laura Lockwood on 98.7 WNNS. Right now, it's 54 degrees.

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3: Here's your updated News Channel 20 storm team forecast. A dense fog advisory continues. 50 overnight under partly cloudy skies, southwest winds 5 to 10 miles per hour. Mainly clear and foggy early Saturday, high temperatures reach up to 80. I'm meteorologist Laura Lockwood on 98.7 WNNS. Currently 54.

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1: Here's your updated News Channel 20 storm team forecast. A dense fog advisory continues. 50 overnight under partly cloudy skies, southwest winds 5 to 10 miles per hour. Mainly clear and foggy early Saturday. High temperatures reach up to 80. I'm meteorologist Laura Lockwood on 98.7 WNNS. 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
1: Springfield weather. Here's your updated News Channel 20 Storm Team forecast. A dense fog advisory continues. 50 overnight, under partly cloudy skies, southwest winds 5 to 10 miles per hour. Mainly clear and foggy early Saturday, high temperatures reach up to 80. I'm meteorologist Laura Lockwood on 98.7 WNNS. Currently 53.

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Here's your updated News Channel 20 storm team forecast. A dense fog advisory continues. Lots of sunshine and foggy early today with a high of 80. West winds 8 to 15 miles per hour. Slight chance for storms. Tonight, lows dip down to about 54. Mainly cloudy skies. I'm meteorologist Laura Lockwood on 98.7 WNNS. Right now, 53.

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4: Here's your updated News Channel 20 Storm Team forecast. A dense fog advisory continues until 8 a.m. today. Becoming mainly sunny with fog in spots early today, with daytime highs approaching 80. Winds out of the west, 8 to 15 miles per hour. I'm meteorologist Jennifer Wojcicki on 98.7 WNNS. Right now, it's 54 degrees.

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9: Here's your updated News Channel 20 Storm Team forecast. A dense fog advisory continues until 8 a.m. today. Becoming mainly sunny with fog in spots early today, with daytime highs approaching 80. Winds out of the west, 8 to 15 miles per hour. I'm meteorologist Jennifer Wojcicki on 98.7 WNNS. Right now, it's 54 degrees.

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4: Here's your updated News Channel 20 Storm Team forecast. Ample sunshine developing with fog in spots early today, with daytime highs approaching 80. Winds out of the west, 8 to 15 miles per hour. Slight chance of thunderstorms. Tonight, lows level off around 54. Mainly cloudy skies expected. I'm meteorologist Jennifer Wojcicki on 98.7 WNNS. Currently 54.

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10: Here's your updated News Channel 20 Storm Team forecast. Ample sunshine developing with fog in spots early today, with daytime highs approaching 80. Winds out of the west, 8 to 15 miles per hour. Slight chance of thunderstorms. Tonight, lows level off around 54. Mainly cloudy skies expected. I'm meteorologist Jennifer Wojcicki on 98.7 WNNS. Right now, it's 56 degrees.

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7: Here's your updated News Channel 20 storm team forecast. Ample sunshine developing with fog in spots early today, with daytime highs approaching 80. Winds out of the west, 8 to 15 miles per hour. Slight chance of thunderstorms. Tonight, lows level off around 54. Mainly cloudy skies expected. I'm meteorologist Jennifer Wojcicki on 98.7 WNNS. Currently, it's 59 degrees.

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11: Here's your updated News Channel 20 Storm Team forecast. Ample sunshine expected today with daytime highs approaching 80. Winds out of the west, 8 to 15 miles per hour. Cloudy skies expected tonight. Slight chance of rain showers. Lows dip down to about 54. I'm meteorologist Jennifer Wojcicki on 98.7 WNNS. Currently, it's 66 degrees.

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0: every Wednesday at 8 on The Morning Routine, Rocky and Lacey talk to the people that make it all happen in Springfield and beyond. 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
7: Here's your updated News Channel 20 Storm Team forecast. Sunshine expected this afternoon with daytime highs approaching 79. Winds out of the west, 8 to 15 miles per hour. Cloudy skies expected tonight. Slight chance of rain showers. Lows dip down to about 52. I'm meteorologist Jennifer Wojcicki on 98.7 WNNS. Right now, it's 70 degrees.

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11: Here's your updated News Channel 20 Storm Team forecast. Sunshine expected this afternoon with daytime highs approaching 79. Winds out of the west, 8 to 15 miles per hour. Cloudy skies expected tonight. Slight chance of rain showers. Lows dip down to about 52. I'm meteorologist Jennifer Wojcicki on 98.7 WNNS. Currently, it's 73 degrees.

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7: Here's your updated News Channel 20 Storm Team forecast. Ample sunshine expected this afternoon, with daytime highs approaching 79. Winds out of the west, 8 to 15 miles per hour. Slight chance for showers. Tonight, lows level off around 52, cloudy. Partly cloudy skies. Tomorrow, daytime highs approaching 67. I'm meteorologist Carol Foster on 98.7 WNNS. Currently, 74.

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6: When he first came on the scene, he was compared a lot to Harry Chapin because his first hit was called Piano Man.
7: Yeah.
6: And sure enough, it sounded a little like Harry Chapin. Okay. 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Billy Joel turned 77 today.
7: Yeah.
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6: You know, Billy Joel followed that with a great Mother's Day hit, I Love You Just the Way You Are.
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7: That's right.
6: That's right. 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
7: We're all in this together.
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11: Here's your updated News Channel 20 Storm Team forecast. Ample sunshine expected this afternoon, with daytime highs approaching 79. West winds 8 to 15 miles per hour. Slight chance for showers. Tonight, lows level off around 52, cloudy skies. A blend of clouds and sun. Tomorrow, highs around 68. I'm meteorologist Kara Foster on 98.7 WNNS. Right now, it's 76 degrees.
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5: When he first came on the scene, he was compared a lot to Harry Chapin because his first hit was called Piano Man.
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9: Here's your updated News Channel 20 Storm Team forecast. Ample sunshine expected this afternoon, with daytime highs approaching 79. West winds 8 to 15 miles per hour. Slight chance for showers. Tonight, lows level off around 52, cloudy skies. A blend of clouds and sun. Tomorrow, highs around 68. I'm meteorologist Kara Foster on 98.7 WNNS. Currently, it's 77 degrees.

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1: As pretty much everybody knows, tomorrow is Mother's Day.
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1: And as I have, you know, said in the past, and I'll repeat again, anybody can get Mom a card for Mother's Day. 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
7: Here's your updated News Channel 20 Storm Team forecast. Ample sunshine expected this afternoon with daytime highs approaching 79. West winds 8 to 15 miles per hour. Slight chance for showers. Tonight, lows level off around 52, cloudy skies. A blend of clouds and sun. Tomorrow, highs around 68. I'm meteorologist Kara Foster on 98.7 WNNS. Right now, 78.

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9: Here's your updated News Channel 20 Storm Team forecast. Lows dip down to about 52 tonight under cloudy skies with a slight chance for showers. Northerly winds 5 to 10 miles per hour. High temperatures reach up to 68. Tomorrow, a mix of clouds and sun. Mainly clear skies. Tomorrow night, lows dip down to about 43. I'm meteorologist Kara Foster on 98.7 WNNS. Right now, it's 79 degrees.